Are you ready to rock? Because the war has begun. The battle for the greatest rock band of all time is off. This is Power 100's Rock Wars Fan.

0: an update here at Power 100 as we cruise down Duckworth Street, pop into the Fishing Warehouse. And if I'm honest with you, it's the second time I put a phone call in because they're flat out today. We've got Nathan. How are you, mate?
1: G'day, Karina, mate. I'm doing well. How are you?
0: Good. And the boys have been busy over the last couple of days. We've got Nathan. How are you, mate?
1: G'day, Karina, mate. I'm doing well. How are you?
0: Good. And the boys have been busy over the last couple of days, actually. And that's because everyone thought today would be good weather and they're like, out.

0: Fresh off the northern beaches of New South Wales, that is the Ryans and Scumbag here at Power 100 Arvos with Nathan. Now, just as we did yesterday in Jag the Joker, I have a little consolation prize. BCC Cinemas are opening the doors for Jason Statham's new film, Munity, very shortly. So, if you call me on 1300 89 1929, I'll give you a chance at $500, but there's a consolation.
1: 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Thanks to Totally Workwear Townsville. One card, one chance. $500 cash.
0: Okay, so we see a lot of cards taken from the first 31 cards on the board, but many left from 34 onwards. Now, if you want to know which cards are left on the top side of the board, 1, 5, 8, 9, 10, 12, 14, 20, 24, and 31. Lots of cards from 34 onwards as well. You call me on 1300 89 19 29. We'll have a chance at $500 thanks to Totally Workwear Townsville. 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Love your work, Hugh Street in Currajong. If you're unsuccessful, double pass.

Gloves are off. The amps are on. The battle for the greatest rock band of all time is on. This is Power 100's Rock Wars

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Prove it. The battle for the greatest rock band of all time is on. This is Power 100's Rock Wars Fan.

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And don't be selfish and keep this all to yourself and don't eat shellfish. 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

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Now, it's official. The battle for the greatest rock band of all time is on. 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
2: SeaLink Magnetic Island Race Week gets underway today, continues to the 2nd of September. I will have a family pass to give away just before 9 o'clock this morning. Today, top of 29, should be mostly fine for it. Overnight low of 16. Maybe a late shower for favourite day Friday with top 28. Saturday, looking sunny. Sunday, maybe a clearing shower with a top of 27. Humidity sitting on 82%. And at Nellie Bay, we've got 21 degrees.
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2: Happy Thursday. Well, it's Throwback Thursday. I did throw a picture up on our Facebook earlier this morning of a time 15 years ago, which is blowing me away, that our then promo manager, Lizzie, decided to plank on top of the Zoolander, our promotional vehicle at the time. Remember, people were just planking all over the place in the most weirdest and dangerous places they could actually plank, make your body stiff and just be like a plank. And that got me thinking, what's like one of the stupidest fads since you've grown up? For me, it's got to be pet rocks. People used to buy a rock in a box and keep it as a pet. Now, Helen from Mount Louisa, what do you reckon's the craziest fad in your lifetime?
3: Maybe the Tamagotchi.
2: Yep.
3: Because people were running home to check on these little creatures on their screens, and I think that a lot of the people in Japan where it originated were leaving their dinners and everything to say, I've got to go check on my little Tamagotchi. And my cousin once didn't talk to me for 2 weeks because I killed her.
2: Oh, no.
3: Yeah.
2: You can tell us your silliest fad you think growing up on our Power 100 Facebook page. Join the conversation now. Next, we're going to catch up with, if you live in Division 1, you might want to listen to another candidate that is running in the upcoming by-election. As we get back into it with the guys that downed Paramore yesterday to advance to round 2 of Power 100's Rock Wars, this is Pearl Jam.